mission, making bad decisions. I ain't too drunk, but I'm close. You're my blue jean, baby, driving me crazy. Hop in my 4x4, two seats,

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1: One sip,
0: bad for me.
1: One hit,
0: bad for me.
1: One kiss,
0: bad for me. But I give in so easily, and no thank you.

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1: 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If you don't like your job, quit. If you don't have enough time, stop watching TV.

0: dog in me.
1: Little life is some dog nation. So that they adopt. Till life is supposed to.
0: All eyes on you.
1: Little life is a dog
0: nation.
1: Till the day I die, still alive, I'm supposed to stay, 'cause even getting out.

If you don't like something, change it. If you don't like your job, quit. If you don't have enough time, stop watching TV.